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1: 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York County School Division officials delayed adopting the fiscal year 2027 budget Monday night, pending state funding. Lane closures have been lifted across Virginia for Memorial Day weekend travel. And a Williamsburg Food Lion employee has been honored for 30 years of service. 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

Man on the Moon. It's REM, and I'm the Man in the Tide studio this morning. My name's Andy. What's going on, Williamsburg? Happy to be back with you. Just a day away now from a three-day weekend. Memorial Day awaits, and so does new music from The Strokes. Going Shopping is the lead single off Reality Awaits, which is coming out late next month. Their first new album since 2020, and I've got it for you right now. Going Shopping, 92.3 FM, The Tide Radio.

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It's all brought to you by Williamsburg Kia on Richmond Road and 2nd Street. I'm Andy, and I've got Green Day for you right now, Time of Your Life. And here at the Tide, we are entering the best time of the year. The 92 days of summer kicks off next week. I'll have more details for you coming up this morning.

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I Built You a Tower. 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That is the name of the upcoming album from Death Cab for Cutie. They are dropping it on June 5th, and you just heard the lead single, Riptides, and you heard it here first on 92.3 FM The Tide, TideRadio.com. 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And hey, what do you say we play a song right now that just captures summer vibes? It's Weezer, Island in the Sun, handpicked music on The Tide.

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0: the middle of it. It is new music from His Golden Messenger from our neighbors to the south in North Carolina. 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

Downstairs, it's Matt Mason on 92.3 The Tide, and today is going to be the first day this week where we don't get up above 90 degrees, just 83 today in Greater Williamsburg. Chance of rain and even thunderstorms in the afternoon and evening. Tomorrow is going to be even cooler, might not reach 70, looking at 75 on Saturday, and then back up into the 80s Sunday and Memorial Day on Monday. 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

0: The guys from Mumford & Sons seem to appreciate handpicked music, not just because they create a lot of it, but because they collaborate with a lot of our favorite handpicked artists here on the Tide, and they did so on their most recent album, Prize Fighter. Came out in February, and they worked with Gigi Perez, Hozier, Gracie Adams, Aaron Dessner from The National, and Chris Stapleton, and the song they put together with Chris Stapleton. It's called Here, and I've got it for you right here on 92.3 FM, GuideRadio.com.
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And back to that Hampig music right now. 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

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It's the Black Keys on 92.3 Tide Radio.com. I'm Andy. I'll be with you through 10. Lisa's taking over then, and then noon, she's going to bring you the Sparkman Insurance Lunchtime Request Hour. Start thinking about what song you want to play for you. Got the Revivalists on the way. Right now, it's Us Three.

0: July 24th is when we can expect the new album from The Revivalists. Get It Honest is the name of that. 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
1: 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Hope you enjoy the rest of your Thursday, and also enjoy the fact that it is going to be substantially cooler than the early part of this week. It is going to be likely in the low 80s, so get outside and enjoy some nice weather after the scorchers we've had to start this week. Also, enjoy some more Handpicked Music. Right now, it is Fleetwood Mac, and I've got Don Henley on the way. Keep it right here on the Tide, and I will talk to you tomorrow.

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Better Than Ezra, Extraordinary. It's right here on 92.3 The Tide, and a good Thursday morning to you this 21st of May. My name is Lisa Brickhouse, and taking the reins over from Andy in the mornings, and happy to have you right here. Happy to get right back into it with something for you from St. Paul and the Broken Bones. This one's called Fall Moon, and it's right here on the station. It's 92.3 The Tide.

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is Avicii and Wake Me Up, but with Aloe Black on vocals on that tune. It's right here on 92.3 The Tide. Remember, the Sparkman Insurance Lunchtime Request Hour comes your way. 12 until 1, Monday through Friday. If there's a particular song you'd like to hear, you can hit us up on our Facebook page. That's Tide Radio Williamsburg, 92.3. In the comments section about the request hour is where you would put your requests in. We also automatically, once you make that request, take your name, put it into the running for a gift certificate to a great area restaurant. Music for you right here from Miss Bonnie Raitt. It's Love Sneaking Up on You. It's right here on the Tide.

It is Noah Kahn. It's The Great Divide, and it's right here on 92.3 The Tide. He's heading out to support that new album very soon. That tour essentially already sold out across the country. I'm sure there's some extra tickets here or there. If you're a Noah Kahn fan, I'm sure you'll find a way to get them. Got music for you right here from this band known as the Yeah Yeah Yeahs. It's one called Maps. It's right here for you on 92.3 The Tide.

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0: Higher Ground, Mr. Stevie Wonder right here on 92.3 The Tide. Well, the summer heat is here, and that means the 92 Days of Summer Sweepstakes is right around the corner. Stay tuned to The Tide all summer long for your shot to win incredible prizes. 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

Duncan Sheik, barely breathing. It's right here on 92.3 The Tide. My name is Lisa Brickhouse. I get to hang out with you on this Thursday morning into this Thursday afternoon. And on this 25th or 21st of May, if you happen to be celebrating a birthday today, well, happy birthday wishes going out to you. Maybe you're celebrating an anniversary. Well, happy anniversary wishes. And if you're just celebrating that you get another day, we are celebrating together. As we get back into the music, here's the Black Crowes. It's Pharmacy Chronicles, and it's right here for you on 92.3 The Tide.

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Portugal the Man, Feel It Still. It's right here on 92.3 The Tide. They are one of many bands that are heading out on tour this spring and summer. 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DMB going to be at the Veterans United Home Loans Amphitheater. That show coming up on Saturday, June the 6th, 6/6/26. 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We are going to have some tickets to give away as well. So maybe you want to hold back on buying. I mean, you can go ahead and buy them, no doubt, but we will definitely have some pairs to give out in the next week or so. A little birdie told me that. Getting back into the music, here's some Blind Melon. It's No Rain, and it's right here for you on 92.3 The Tide.

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It's right here on 92.3 The Tide. 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

0: Beck has a new song out that kind of doesn't sound like him. Has more of a country alt feel to it. That is Beck, though, with one called Ride Lonesome. It's right here on 92.3 The Tide. And in support of the new song and a forthcoming album, Beck also released the information that he's got a North American tour. He'll be across the states and up in Canada. 25 dates that he's already picked out. Most of them, it seems like, happening at historic theaters and venues, and then some outdoor ones. But 25 of those set for now, and he will announce more. You can go to his website to check that tour out. You can stay right here because I've got the Sparkman Insurance Lunchtime Request Hour. It's coming up right here for you on 92.3 The Tide.
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A cool tune from Of Monsters and Men that dropped last year called Ordinary Creature. 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

Dave Matthews Band, so much to say as we roll into the Sparkman Insurance Lunchtime Request Hour. Some requested Dave, and just a heads up, Dave Matthews Band 6626 are going to be at the Veterans United Home Loans Amphitheater. That is a Saturday, conveniently, so you can check that out, and you can check out also tickets at Ticketmaster.com, LiveNation.com, whichever way you want to go there. And who knows, we might have some tickets up our sleeve. We've got our 92 Days of Summer about ready to kick off, and possibly some Dave Matthews Band tickets that we'll include with those giveaways. A good thing to do is always be in the know and follow us on our socials to get those tickets when we get ready to give them out. Here's something for you. Music Discovery handpicked Johnny Blue Skies and the Dark Clouds with one called Situation. It's right here on 92.3 The Tide.

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My heart is breaking, hands are shaking, bugs are crawling all over me. 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My heart is breaking, hands are shaking, bugs are crawling all over me. My head is aching, my hands are shaking, bugs are crawling all over me.

Nathaniel Ratliff and the Night Sweats and SOB. What? It's right here on 92.3 The Tide. My name is Lisa Brickhouse. I get to hang out with you until 3 o'clock today. Then Hanson takes over. He'll take you up until 7. I got lots of good tunes for you, including this one from REM, right here for you on 92.3 The Tide.

Jeff Caffer Cutie and Riptides. It's right here on 92.3 The Tide. Well, do you have plans for Busch Gardens this summer? My daughters and I just always look forward to going, not just because of the rides and the incredible, beautiful park itself, but also because of the food and the shows and just so many incredible things that they have going on. And speaking about some incredible things, how about the Food and Wine Festival coming to Busch Gardens? I will give you the rundown on that in just a few. Right now, let's get back into some requested music with the Sparkman and Request Hour. This is one from the Lumineers, his Ophelia, on the Tide.

0: Warren Zevon and Werewolves of London. It's right here on 92.3 The Tide. 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

Jenna Kagan and God Needs the Devil, and it's right here on 92.3 The Tide. I'm Lisa Brickhouse, hanging out with you. Thanks for keeping me company. It is much appreciated. And right now, we're flashing back in our music time machine with some Nick Lowe. It's Cruel to Be Kind, right here on The Tide.

Neil Young's Harvest Moon right here on 92.3 The Tide. Well, this next band has a new album that's going to be dropping on June 26, 2026. It's called Reality Awaits. It's the upcoming seventh studio album by the band The Strokes, and I'm giving you the first new single from it. It's actually the band's first release since 2020's new Abnormal. So it's quite exciting, all the Strokes fans reuniting. And again, June 26, 2026 for the full album, Reality Awaits. The first single featured from it is right here that we are spinning for you. It's Going Shopping, The Strokes on the Tide.

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CeeLo Green and Gnarls Barkley and Crazy. It's right here on 92.3 The Tide. Well, we feel it. Summer's in the air, and the unofficial kickoff of summer happens this weekend. Of course, a couple of days away from your Memorial Day weekend, which means that our 92 days of summer and our giveaways galore are just around the corner for you. Make sure you're following us on our socials and right here on the airwaves, and we'll keep you posted on all the goods we'll be passing along to our awesome listeners. Here's music for you from Radiohead. Here's High and Dry on the Tide.

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1: It's Buffalo Traffic Jam with Fool's Gold. It's right here on 92.3 The Tide. My name is Lisa Brickhouse. Thanks for keeping me company, and I hope that you are getting to and from your destination safely. Lots and lots and lots of folks going to be all over those roads this weekend, already kicking off now, so just please be careful. 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It's The Speed of Sound. It's right here on 92.3 The Tide.

0: It's Bridget Calls Me Baby, the band, with the song Slumber Party on the station, 92.3 The Tide. 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

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Dog days are over, and it's right here on 92.3 The Tide. Dave Matthews Band 6626 going to be at the Veterans United Home Loans Amphitheater in Vail Beach. 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I'm sure we'll have some within the next week or two. I mean, gosh, 92 days of summer kicks off in the next few days, and we love giving out concert tickets. Be in the know, follow us on our socials, and we'll let you know when we've got tickets to give away. Right now, here's something for you from the Counting Crows. It's Round Here on The Tide.

It is the Black Keys, and You Got to Lose from their new album, Peaches, as they offer up a cool covers album, but songs you may not have even heard before. To be honest, I hadn't heard You Got to Lose before, and then I looked it up, and it was written by Ike Turner, I think, in the 60s, and then in the 70s, it was performed by Mr. George Thorogood and the Destroyers, and now in the 2026s, it is the Black Keys covering it. You Got to Lose right here on 92.3 The Tide. Well, I wish nothing but winning for you. Let's get back into it with Of Monsters and Men, Little Talks on the Tide.

0: Psycho Killer from the Talking Heads right here on 92.3 The Tide. We'll have you rode the Verbolten. It's one of my favorites at Busch Gardens. My daughters and I always like to take unexpecting, folks, we'll just say, on the Verbolten. And we always, of course, love the special surprise drop. I don't want to give too much away if you've not ridden it, but it is definitely lots of fun. And in 2026, Black Forest Motor Tours will be under new management, welcoming adventurers eager to explore Germany's legendary countryside. That drive promises charm, folklore at every turn, but what comes next? It's far from charming. Signs appear where they shouldn't, shadows move when they shouldn't, and whispers tell of something growing within the forest. What was once a whimsical land of fairy tales feels darker, heavier, or watching. Woods are watching. The guests are cautioned not to stray from the road. You can enjoy the incredibly exciting Verbolten, the Forbidden Turn, the indoor-outdoor multi-launch roller coaster. It is back and better than ever before. Be sure to check it out. And I will say, you never know. Our 92 days of summer, we could have some Busch Gardens tickets to pass along to you. So always follow your friends right here on 92.3 The Tide.
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Nirvana off In Utero on 92.3 The Tide. Let's play the hypothetical game here. Let's say you collected guitars. I would imagine there would be few more valuable than the guitar that Kurt Cobain smashed and had reassembled. It was a Black Fender Strat, and when it most recently went up for auction, I think it went for $600,000. I just kind of passed over that real quick. Yes, $600,000. And you know it's had to have gone up in price, well, at least over the past few years. Yeah. Good luck with that. I'm Hanson. What's good with you today? New music from St. Paul and the Broken Bones is on 92.3 The Tide.

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Stargazing from Miles Smith is on the tide. We got Newtown Tunes happening last night. Yes, the kickoff to summer. It felt like summer. This next Wednesday, Carrie Lacey and Cody Christian are going to be on stage doing some folk, blues, country. It's good time music. 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

The Great Divide from Noah Kahan on 92.3 The Tide. That guy, he's just got to be the smiley guy right now, because his new album, this is his third week at the top of the sales charts, and his concerts are impossible to get tickets to. So life is good to be Noah Kahan right now.

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0: The Stones. Satisfaction is on 92.3 The Tide. It was today, back in 1971, that the Stones made history with the release of Sticky Fingers. I was barking earlier about Noah Kahan spending his third week at the number one spot with his new album. Sticky Fingers spent four, so take that, Noah. Some would say it was the novelty of the working zipper on the album cover that drove sales. And that's a tough one to argue with, too. Another big old long set of hand-picked music is on the way with Camp, Allman Brothers, and we'll do one from Mumford & Sons next.
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Camp, that is Mistakes on 92.3 The Tide. We all make them. Just got to forget them and move on. Forget them and move on. Allman Brothers get next now with this one from Brothers and Sisters. 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

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Memorial Day weekend is nearly here. Summer not far behind, and the 92 days of summer starting up soon here on The Tide. 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

0: Monrovia contributes with new music on 92.3 The Tide. That is Heavy Foot. John J. Lowe is the man behind Monrovia. He was very much a gypsy growing up. He lived in the Bahamas for a while, lived in Montana, Florida, finally grew some roots in Tennessee where he got exposed to music and learned guitar and ukulele, and now he's got some good stuff going on.
1: Now and then I think of when we were together.

0: You too get their new one heard on 92.3 The Tide. That's Song of the Future. They've definitely not been sitting on their hands. They filmed a new video in Mexico City for a song that'll be released soon, Street of Dreams. And they managed to take in some soccer in Mexico as well, because, I mean, boys will be boys after all. Charge to Five is on. We'll fire up another long set of tunes next here on The Tide with Sting, Black Crowes, and Marvin.
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Sting is on 92.3 The Tide. He's also out on the road. He stripped his shows back a bit. No pyro, no fireworks, no confetti cannons, no fun. He's got the no fun police out, police in the place, making sure nobody claps too loud. He's way more interested in letting the music speak for itself this time around. Good for him. Black Crowes aren't necessarily sharing that mindset that Sting has, but they're not afraid to turn it up to 11 either. Pharmacy Chronicles is on 92.3 The Tide.

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1: Chris Stapleton ripping off that child safety top on this one. Tennessee Whiskey is on 92.3 The Tide. For some, the weekend has begun. If that's you, call me jealous. Just a little, yeah. But there is one more to go before the long weekend begins. So let's make this ride as smooth as possible.

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New music from Death Cab for Cutie on 92.3 The Tide. That is Riptides. My Morning Jacket announced that the Great South Bay Music Festival is happening July 23rd through the 26th on Long Island in New York. My Morning Jacket are headlining. Government Mule, Little Feet, Hornsby's going to be playing, Sublime too. Oh, that road trip bone is starting to

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0: Pink Floyd from the legendary epic. There are countless adjectives we can insert here. We can go on for days. Dark Side of the Moon, Time on 92.3 The Tide. Another big old bunch of tunes is coming up on The Tide with Oasis, Casey Musgraves, and Green Day is next.
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